climbing a mountain, feeling like a proper trailblazer, an adventurer. By the time many have scraped up that peak before me. But truth is, am I really the first to bag that summit? When I bump into someone out in the desert, nought can split us up, nought can show who's who, and honestly, no one's gonna know our names. Who the hell am I to think I'm not like the others?

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It's time to stop thinking just about ourselves and start giving a toss about others.

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And the things you can't remember tell the things you can't forget. The history puts a saint in every dream. 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

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Just like a stranger with a

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You'd better look out, little brown eyes, if you're wise. They sparkle, they bubble. They're gonna get you in a whole lot of trouble.

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I got a 3220, got to make the camps all right.

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We kind of fudged a little bit. We're supposed to be getting off right this minute, but I thought maybe before we leave you, I could get you to sing a song with me. Do you feel like singing a little bit? Now, what I'm gonna try to do, now I know we got a lot of good singers out there. So we're gonna split this right down the middle. So on the right side, you're gonna say, rock me. On the left side, you're gonna say all night long, all right? Did you hear me? On the right side, you say, all right. On the left side, you say, all right. Now the band, you're gonna sing on the right side. You're gonna sing, who are we gonna sing, with the right or the left? You're gonna sing with the left. And on that side, that means you ain't got no choice. You got to sing with the right. All right. Now then, I'm gonna start it off. And when I start it off, I'm gonna start it off with the right side. But first, I'm gonna sing the first chorus myself. So you can kind of get the feeling. Now you only say rock me when I tell you, all right? That's where you start it off. But we gotta make it groove. We gotta groove. All right. All right then. Now that's all right. Now the first chorus goes like this. Rock me, baby. Rock me all night long. That feels pretty good, don't it?

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Here's a chat about Magna Carta, Puerto Vallarta, something.

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Love it. Yeah. That's so cool. Wow, I never know what's going to happen. Hey.

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1: Thank you. It's very lovely.
0: Well, that was beautiful.
1: I like that.
0: Let's listen to it. It has a very different vibe.
1: It was the most spontaneous and least careful.
0: Yeah, I like it.
1: You know what I mean?
0: It was more risky.
1: Yeah, it was the more risky, but I think the most...
0: flamboyant.

0: Nice.
1: Fun one.
0: Yeah, that's really fun, too. There's something about your magical little cabin home on the hill.

0: Wow.
1: It's an adventure, isn't it?
2: Yeah, yeah.
3: 一生できる。
4: Wow, so cool.
3: Yay, thank
4: Lovely.
3: You.
4: Lovely, thank you guys.
2: Yay!
4: Yay!
2: Here we go.